Maiko, this is where the world comes to hear the newest dance. You're in the listening room. We have 21 fresh tracks for you this week. Let's kick off the show with Ludes. Here's Say That You'll Be There. Welcome to the listening room. In this

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1: Always looking for the feedback of the songs we play. TLRDance.com is where you rate them. Peking Duck there, that is called Forever. And this is Sasson with Jamie Knox, Superstar. I don't know.

Acclaim in the listening room. Rate that at TLRDance.com. Got new tracks on the way from Calvin Harris, Rehab, and Chami. Here's Kalina Zonders. This is called Thinking of Yesterday. Thinking of Yesterday.

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Selena Fader, that is called So True, and this is Vice and Aloe Black with Follow Me.

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TLRDance.com is where you rate it. Tom Ferry, Rehab, and Calvin Harris still ahead. Chami Now and Pooh Bear, this is Cry For Me.

love it when you give us feedback on the songs we play. TLRDance.com is where you go to do that. Felix Yen, that's Believe In. And Tom Ferry's new one, Clear as Day, in the listening room.

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1: This is the Dance Party with Lee Everett. Yeah!

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1: Here we go then, let's get into it. This week's Dance Party Weekly starts right here. It's Lee Everest here at the controls. Hello, welcome along to the biggest party on your radio. Shall we commence things then? Let's get things underway for this week's party with Gorgon City and Baby Africa. Here comes Biggest Regret on the dance.

Also, Gorgon City and Biggest Regret to get us going with on this week's Dance Party Weekly. Hope you're doing good then. Hope you had a good week. It's Lee Everest here with you at the controls as always. All the usual on the programme this week. We got Hottest Record on the way very shortly. Tune of the Week in Hour 2, Battle of the Bangers. It's all here for the taking. Let's do it then, shall we? Carlo and Faster as we head through the tunes this week.

0: West.
1: Carlo and Faster playing right here on Dance Party, sounding big on this week's show. It's Lee Evershed, the controls. Big shout out to Stephen listening to us in Bournemouth. Big shout out as well to Chloe in Birmingham, locked into the show every week. And she said, can you play me some big 90s classics? Well, we got some on the way, Chloe. Big shout out to John listening to us as well in Widnes. Here is the original I Love You Baby. That plays very soon on the Dance Party. Got a bit of PS1 on the way as well with Alex Hoskin. Fake Friends plays soon. Matt Zoe and Porter Robinson, Easy, playing very soon on Dance Party Weekly.
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Just Loves and Stand Back. Also Matt Derry with Liberation as well, playing right here on Dance Party Weekly. It's Lee Everest here at the controls. Big shout out to Zara. She sent us some love from Kent and said, love listening to you there on a Friday night. Picked you up on the DAB radio and can't turn you off. Big shout out to you, Zara. Thanks for your love. The club classics just keep on coming in. Hour one of the Dance Party. Calvin Harrison.

Party Weekly sounding big. I promised you Calvin Harris and Ragged Bone Man, Lovers in a Past Life plays very soon. Not far away from this week's hottest record as well. It's a pairing we're familiar with. They've worked together before, male and a female who've worked together on many a dance track before. They did a big Noughties 10s one as well. They've worked together recently in the last year or two, and they have worked together again and delivered a belter. That is very soon. Calvin Harris, Ragged Bone Man on the way next though.

Have you enjoyed the weather this week? It's been reasonable in the UK, hasn't it? It's not been too bad, to be fair. We've had our fair share of sort of sunny. We had some rain, though. We had to have the token April rain, didn't we? But we had some sunshine as well. Enjoyed getting out in that. I had a cheeky week this week. Very cheeky. I'll tell you why in a little while, shall I? We're going to do Hottest Record in a few songs' time. First of all, though, going to get this on. Somebody messaged earlier on and said, play me some big 90s classics, Lee. So here they come.

0: Jones, PS1 and Alex Hoskin on Dance Party Weekly. Right, shall we do this then?
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0: I alluded to this earlier on that it's a team up we've seen before. So David Guetta and Sia are back together, this time with Afrojack. They delivered this to our inbox last week and said, could you give it a play, Lee? It's called Awake Tonight, our hottest record this week from Afrojack, Sia and David Guetta. Let's get it on now.
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1: Bit of Mooney and Dove, Afrojack's here, David Guetta away tonight. Going back to 2010's dance pop, back to David Guetta's roots a bit, and Afrojack's as well. So I alluded to the fact I had a bit of a cheeky week this week, so I only worked from home all week, didn't I? I thought, well, you know, what the heck? I did it. I literally worked from home Monday to Friday. It was so good as well. Got so much done around the house.

Sigala and Ella Ares came here for love on this week's Dance Party Weekly. Lee Everest here at the control, saying hello to Sasha. She messaged from Birmingham, said love the show every week, Lee. And also big shout out as well to Zoe. She said, Lee, loving the tunes every week. I'm in Kent listening to you on the radio there. Big shout out as well to Mike, who's in Wiltshire. I'll say Worcester then. Wiltshire. Mike in Wiltshire. Big shout out to you, man. Thanks for choosing us. Here's Sumulu. All this love on this week's Dance Party Weekly.

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across the ocean. I burn some bridges on the way. Feels like forever here in the moment. Just so forever, see to stay.

Table with Nile Rodgers and For Life plays right here on Dance Party Weekly. It's Lee Everest here. It's the biggest party on your radio and it continues right now. Big shout out to Hayley. She said, Lee, she's from Southampton, by the way. She said, Lee, love the show every week on my radio.

Dance Party Weekly with The Power, also Matt Zoe and Porter Robinson with Easy, and it's Lee Everest here at the controls, heading up towards the end of hour one already. My God, it's flying by this week on the Dance Party. We have got current anthems on the way in hour two, a round of Battle of the Bangers with a lucky listener, and of course a brand new tune of the week to play you as well for your listening enjoyment on this week's Dance Party Weekly. 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

0: It's Liquid 5 and Heat with Charming Horses on Dance Party Weekly, and also Luke Demon, Omar Plus, Make Believe. On the way, there's TS7 and Charlotte Plank. The song we started 2026 with on New Year's Eve at midnight, Joel Corey, Galantis, Izzy Bizu playing soon. One of my favourite groovy ones at the moment as well, Yes Boom, and All I Really Want, that plays very shortly on the dance party.
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0: Let's continue with Bob Sinclair and Kaiser.

Claire and Kaiser, I Can't Wait on Dance Party Weekly. 10 minutes into our tour already. My God, we're going to play you some belters in this hour. Our brand new feature, The Danger Mix, is on in about half an hour as well, where we invite a big name DJ to come in to the show and do a little mini mix for us. Looking forward to that this week. Battle of the Bangers in this hour too. Darren's back to play for one of two big songs that we've picked for him this week. Love playing Battle of the Bangers with Darren. He's such a good contestant, isn't he?

Go. Big shout out to Ryan for passing your driving test, mate. Well done. I know it's not easy these days to do that, so big shout out to you for doing that, and massive congratulations. The world is your oyster now. You can drive. It really is. Slay Everest here at the controls on Dance Party Weekly, playing you the biggest dance anthems on your radio. This is Will Sass.

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1: That's Will Sass. Miss me when I'm gone playing on this week's Dance Party Weekly. Got to give a big shout out to Dave sending some love. Also shout out to Jason as well. Loves listening to the show every week on the local radio. Right, up next then, Joel Corry, Galantis and Izzy Bizu. We'll stay a little longer. The song that we officially started 2026 with. Tune of the Week's not far away either. And our brand new feature, The Danger Mix, in the next 20 minutes.

That's Joe Corey Galantis. Is he busy? We'll stay a little longer on this week's Dance Party Weekly. Sounding big on this week's show. Big shout out to Hayley. She says, Lee, I listen to you every week like a religion, and it's an absolute whopper of a show. Thanks very much, Hayley. Big shout out to Monica as well. Monica has just gone off on a cruise, taking us over there on demand. Don't forget to check us out online and on

0: My favourites of 2025, that one. A real groovy sound, real summer sound in song as well. Right, we are jumping through hour two, not far away from our brand new feature, the Danger Mix, which is on very shortly. First of all, this.
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0: 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Rudimental are back, and this time they've done a bit of jungle, a bit different the sound to Rudimental stuff than we're normally used to. 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

0: More this week's Tune of the Week. Right, time for our brand new feature. Delighted to showcase this to you. It's called the Danger Mix. We're going to ask a big DJ to go into the mix for 5 to 10 minutes on the show. I love doing this. This week it's from Belgian-based Wives V, and he's in the mix for us right now.
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Thanks for Massive Boys V for this week's Danger Mix, and we'll be getting some more big name DJs on the show in the future to do some more Danger Mixes for us. Won't be every week because they're very busy people, you know. YSV is on tour himself at the moment. He was jetting off somewhere just after he did that mix, literally, when he sent it in to us. But thanks very much for doing it, man. We love it. And we're going to have another big name on next week who has risen in the UK dance charts in the last few weeks. I'll tell you more about that next week on The Dance Party. And if you're a DJ or producer, you've heard the Danger Mix, you want to do one yourself, do it and reach out to us. Get in touch and we'll let you know how to send it to us.

Lena Fader on Dance Party Weekly, In It, our hottest record when it came out last year. Big tune from her. She's done some more new stuff as well. She's dropped a new EP recently, and looking forward to getting some of that on the show for you. Up next then, I've got Danny Howard at After Five to play you, and then, God, another feature. Darren is on to play Battle of the Bangers very shortly. Wow, hour two is getting so full of stuff now, isn't it? Unbelievable. After Five from Danny Howard next then. Also a bit of Disco Lines on the way before the hour's done as well. And Darren playing Battle of the Bangers, where we pitch two songs to him. He picks the one for Airplay. That's next.

0: Here comes Battle of the Bangers.
1: We are back to play Battle of the Bangers this week. A lucky contestant comes on the show and picks one of two absolute whoppers we've picked for them.
0: Here comes Battle of the Bangers.
1: Darren from Wisbeach, welcome back to the dance party.
2: Hello, hello. It's good to be back.
1: I hope you're doing good. Right, are you ready to pick one of two bangers this week? Should we do it?
2: I am ready, Lee.
1: Let's do it.
0: Here comes Battle of the Bangers.
1: Originally released in 1990, but the 1993 remix made it iconic. The bass line is one of the most sampled sounds in house music history, and it became a US and UK club smash and still fills dance floors today. It's Robin S and Show Me Love. Well, what do you think?
2: That is a strong one. That's a strong start.
1: Very, very strong,
2: isn't it? That is a strong start. I'll be interested to see what you're going to pitch with that.
1: Another strong start from us. Let's see what it's up against. Released in 1991, becoming a defining vocal house anthem, number one on the US Billboard Hot 100 dance chart. It's CeCe Peniston, and Finally. What do you think of that one then? Finally, from CeCe Peniston.
2: That is a tune, and that has good memories of taking me back to my clubbing days in Essex and Chelmsford.
1: Wow, okay. So you've got to choose between one of those two bangers, Darren. Only one can win this week, though.
2: See, I don't know. Robin S, Show Me Love is a really good tune, and I do like that a lot. But I'm thinking it's all about how you feel and what the music makes you feel. So I think I'm going to go for CeCe Peniston, Finally.
1: CeCe Peniston wins this week. Come back again soon.
2: Thank you, Lee. Take care.
0: Here comes this week's winner on Battle of the Bangers.

CC Peniston, and finally Darren's choice on this week's Battle of the Bangers, and he will be back to play a future round of Battle of the Bangers as well. Looking forward to getting him on the show again to play, and the Danger Mix is back next week with another big DJ as well. And that is us almost out of time for this week's show. Thanks very much for your company. Don't forget to listen back on demand on the website and of course online as well, and I'll love you and leave you, leaving you with Disco Line. See you

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4: 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We continue to be the damn creativity.
5: 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Feel the vibe. Everybody come alive. 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Everybody.

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1: Este 2026 es el año 32 de vida de Sunday's Dance Club. Seguimos siendo la maldita creatividad. This 2026 is the 32nd year of life of Sunday's Dance Club. We continue for you. We continue to be the damn creative.

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Welcome. To tonight's special event. 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

Right now, I am the DJ. And for the next 5 minutes, I want everybody to get down. That's right. See, it only takes a minute. If you want to put your feet back on the ground, do it just like I do. Get down.

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Toto with Rosanna, kicking off another Ultimate Chart Show on your radio. 60 minutes of the finest music in town, guaranteed every single week. This is Ian Finch. Coming up, we take a short trip back to 2022 to count down the finest from this week's charts, including Harry Styles, George Ezra, Becky Hill and Kat Burns, starting off at number 68 with The Weeknd.

number one in the USA, but held off the top over here by Olivia Rodrigo. The Weeknd gets our countdown of the finest from this day in 2022 off to a cracking start. But a little bonus for you, as that version of Save Your Tears also features Ariana Grande. This is Ian Finch on your radio for the next 60 minutes. Coming up, Harry Styles, George Ezra, Becky Hill and Kat Burns, plus the finest from this week's album charts. But first, a record that's already spent 2 months at the top of the charts. So it's fair to say that Adele won't be too miffed that she's down 3 places to this week's 49. This is Easy On Me.

Featuring samples from the September track Cry For You, that's Charlie XCX, featuring Rina Sawayama with Beg For You. And first off, you heard Adele with a track that topped the charts in 25 different countries and broke Spotify's single day streaming record on the day that it was released. This is Ian Finch, bringing you the finest from this week's charts in 2022. And next up, another record that hit the number one spot. This is Elton John and Dua Lipa.

Elton John and Dua Lipa with Cold Heart, down three places to this week's 35 in 2022. Next up, a song written by Shawn Mendes following his breakup with Camila Cabello, who incidentally we'll hear from later in the show. This is When You're Gone, a new entry on this day. You know-

song that took a record-breaking 59 weeks to creep its way up the US charts until it finally hit the number one spot, and then it stayed there for 5 weeks. Oxford's Glass Animals with Heat Waves. This is Ian Finch playing the biggest and the best from the UK singles chart in 2022, and also the albums. Yes, these are the five biggest albums from this date in 2022. A former number one from Michael Bublé is at 5 with Higher. RD is at 4 with Peer Pressure. At 3, Olivia Rodrigo with Sour. Ed Sheeran is at 2 with Equals. And new in at number 1, the Red Hot Chili Peppers with Unlimited Love. But let's head back one place to number 2 to hear track 4 from Ed Sheeran's Equals album. This is Bad Habits.

Peaking at number 21 on this day, Becky Hill and Galantis with Run. And first off, you heard Ed Sheeran with Bad Habits, a number one in the UK and track number four on this week's second biggest album. This is Ian Finch playing the biggest and the best from the UK singles chart in 2022, still to come between now and the top of the hour. Camila Cabello.

two non-movers on this week's chart in 2022. Jax Jones with Where Did You Go, the year's 16th best-selling song, and first off a Grammy-nominated track from Camila Cabello, and also featuring Ed Sheeran, who clearly isn't content with just one appearance on this week's show. Bam Bam is this week's number 10. Right, we're getting closer to our number one from 2022, but we've got a couple more crackers for you before that. Starting off with someone who most of us probably know more for her appearance on Celebrity Traitors than we do her music. This is Kat Burns with Go.

0: Belgian DJ Lost Frequencies and England's Callum Scott with Where Are You Now, a non-mover at three. As for the rest of your top five, well, this is how things were looking on this day in 2022. Down two to five, Fireboy DML with Peru. You just heard Lost Frequencies and Callum Scott at four. H and Ashanti are at three with Baby. Last week's number one is this week's two, Dave with Starlight. And straight in at number one for the first of an incredible 10 weeks, I'll leave you with Harry Styles. And I'll see you next week.
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Time Strikes. It is the B-side. My name is Steve Benz. 2 hours of great music. Always. We don't play bad stuff. Ever. That's what everybody else does out there that thinks they're me. No, they're not. Steve here just hanging out with you. We've got great music. We're going back to the U.S. charts, our little Wayback Machine. We're going to 1982. June 12th, 1982. What were you doing back then? I'm sure none of you remember because I don't remember. But I do remember a lot of these songs. Singing along, we're going to start it off with a band that did some covers. I do dig them. One of the great bands from the 70s, got into the 80s, and then they kind of switched gears just a little bit. Oh yeah, we've got our eight songs, our eight tracks coming up for this hour, for next hour. So don't go anywhere. You got to see what the countdown is. But we're going to start off a little Van Halen, Dancing in the Streets. It's the only way to do a cover right here on B-Side.

from 1982. It's Steve Miller. He was a blues guitarist. He was, and somehow he sang of other things in the 70s and then the 80s. Oh, by the way, in the 1960s, he met the Supremes, Diana Ross and the Supremes. And that song is written about re-meeting Diana Ross after performing with her in 1966 on some NBC show. I have no idea what that is. So he comes back, he writes this. Now remember Steve Miller? The entire song is nothing but innuendos. I would like to point that out. I like to point it out. So just remember, this is a guy that once sang about the pompousness of love. Reach out and grab you. So go back, listen to that again. You'll be thrown. Van Halen, a song when it was first released off Diver Down, which was a great album. A lot of covers. That was a great album. People criticized it. The critics, a lot of the radio guys out there were criticizing it because it was a cover fun, right? Motown, Martha and the Vandellas. I'm sorry, they turned it into a rock song. I don't care what anybody says. That was a great album. Van Halen rocked back then and still does. It's B-Side. My name is Steve. We're rolling through. Every song on the chart is from June 12th, 1982, U.S. charts. It's going to fall somewhere on there. In a couple of minutes, we will get to the first songs that we're going to play. The eight tracks, we like to call it. And if you think music was so different in the early 80s, you had songs from all over. You had country, you had funk, you had a little bit of gospel, all going on, all on one chart. It was cool. And even like Abracadabra. I remember seeing all the girls dance around like Abracadabra type stuff. It's like, what are they doing? They loved that song. Me, not so much. But they did. They're like, Steve who? Steve Miller, what is that? How about some Daz Band? We need some, don't we? Get those boots. Come on now. It's B-Side.

from the Escape album in 1981, This Journey, Still They Ride. How did that song not go to number one? How was that even possible? Now, was I a big Journey fan back then? No. Did I go see their concert? I did. I think this was the tour where they came up from the floor. They were raised from the floor. I mean, that was cool. Every girl in the whole stadium and woman in the stadium were screaming for Steve Perry. Oh, my God. The screaming that went on, of course, not that I was screaming, maybe not. Okay. Beside, it's time to move on to our topic. Oh, I got to mention, Daz Band, every woman out there, you probably got up and danced to it, right? 80s, 90s, you play that song, everybody gets up. You play it during a wedding, all the women get up. They dance like, Anyway, top eight. Let's start at number eight, countdown of June 12th, 1982. We got Joan Jett and the Blackhearts. This is a cover, but it's a cool cover. I forgot that she recorded this. Sometimes that happens. At number eight, it's Crimson and Clover.

At number 7, we've got from Toto, the song Rosanna. Here we thought it was going to be a love song, right? The opening line is, all I want to do is wake up in the morning and see your eyes. Oh, that's sweet. Next line, I didn't know you were looking for more than I could ever be. Ouch. This was written about a high school love that never was. Now, what was kind of confusing about Toto, that was on Toto 4, was that it was written by David Pash, inspired by Steve Picoro's girlfriend, Rosanna Arquette, and yet it was sung by lead singer Bobby Kimmel. What? Completely confused. People thought Bobby was seeing Rosanna, who ended up seeing Peter Gabriel and even Paul McCartney. Okay, right there. Just turbulent. The whole thing is turbulent. Before that, Joan Jett. Uh-huh. Yeah, it was Joan Jett. It was a cover. It was her first release in 1981. It was a hit from Tommy James from 1968. So right there, good stuff. We keep rolling on our charts. June 12th, 1982. What do we have next? Probably the biggest band on the planet with this release. It was considered the very first supergroup of all time. Supergroup. You got that? So it's all members from different bands that all came together. So we had 8, 7. Now at number 6, it's Asia, Heat of the Moment.

At number five, Willie Nelson. Did I not just say 82 had all different kinds of music right there? Country. Mm-hmm, country. That was a song written by Wayne Carson. Oh, way back when? 1967? Elvis recorded that in 72. Then you got Nelson in 82, and then the Pet Shop Boys recorded it. Talk about three different versions, and yet they all got in the top 10. There you go. Before that, Asia with Heat of the Moment. That song was pretty much written about intense love and relationships, you know, between a young couple and then what's going to happen when we get older. Like, what did we just, not so much what did we just do, but we're young, you kind of jump in and you don't really think of what's ahead. Maybe that's just as we get older, we look back and go, well, maybe, maybe not. It doesn't really matter. So we got the top four songs next hour. That's 4-1. It is B-side. We are looking at June 12th, 1982. All the songs that you hear are from that chart, the American charts. Make sure you reach out to your favorite stations. I know more and more are starting to do that, so I greatly appreciate that. I great hear hearing what country you're listening in, because we've got them literally all over the globe. So let's keep moving on. How about some of the Motels? I just love the voice. I just love this song. Only the Lonely. It's B-side.

from Huey Lewis and the News. This is before they became Huey Lewis and the News, from the Picture This album in 1982. That was a song written by Mutt Lange. He actually, a famous producer, he actually wrote and produced it for another British band called Supercharge. That was recorded and released in 1979. It flopped. So this song was hanging out there. Huey and the band released their first album. It flopped. Mutt Lange needed some work, so he was flopping. They came together. Huey and the band didn't want to do this song. The record label said, "We like the song. You need to do it." Mutt Lange was pushing to say, "Guys, we need to do it." And that was really their first big hit. And then it became Huey Lewis and the News with that. The Mutals before that. Only the Lonely. Martha Davis, I had a chance to meet her a couple of times. What a sweet, sweet person. She told me once, although I didn't record it, I just kind of sat down with her. She was talking about what the song was about her empty success, the sadness of getting critical acclaim, riding in limousines, touring at a time when things were just going so badly for her. She lost her parents, and as the band was doing so well, she couldn't get anywhere. She couldn't live life, and that's what Only the Lonely was about. Just a great song. Let's keep moving on. We've got more music. Next hour, don't go anywhere. We've got the top four hits from the U.S. charts, so you guys could do it. You guys remember these songs? I'm sure you do. I am just tapping away sing-along to just about every song that I've heard. Now, this one, 38 Special, is one of those where, let's face it, guys, grab your air guitar, because really, it's caught up in you.

I could not wait to play that song from Foreigner, Break It Up, from 1982. We're looking at the charts of June 12th, 1982. We got hour two right around the corner. Do not go anywhere. Here is a song from the Rolling Stones. It is going to the go-go. It's live. The live version was the one that climbed the charts. So sit back. Get some stones in you, right? Hour two, right around the corner.

you dance for hour one. Now it's time to boogie down in hour two. My name is Steve. Welcome to B-Side. The Wayback Machine takes us to 1982. June 12th, specifically, we are looking at the U.S. charts. Lots of good music. It is. It's just special. Takes me back to my long hair and my sarcastic nature. Nothing has changed. But let's jump right into this. People continue to tell me, you know, you've got such personality, Steve. It's all about the personality with you. And frankly, I'm thinking, personally, I'm not sure if I like that or not. Carla Boneth with her song, Personally. You're tuned to B-Side.

from the American Fool album, which was huge. That was just massive. That was when John Cougar became John Mellencamp. Although I do think the album said John Cougar on it. Then he became John Cougar Mellencamp and then John Mellencamp, whatever. Originally, he wrote that he was, he had said in an interview in the LA Herald Examiner. Man, I remember that one. His good friend George had said, why don't you just write a song with the title Hurt So Good? All right, George Green co-wrote Rain on Scarecrow, great song. Crumble It Down, great song. And essentially, John was in the shower, wrote it in a bar of soap. He said he wrote it in like 3 to 5 minutes. He was done. And it was really written as a joke. And then he realized what he wrote it about. He wrote it about all the little dive bars where they were playing and how cruel guys were to their the women. He just said they were just crude. And that's really what he was singing about. Hurt So Good. Like, why would they tolerate that of all time? He grew up in a very, very small town, Seymour, Indiana. And then off he went. Went to New York City and to do art school. That did not get him anywhere. All right, you're tuned to B-Side. My name is Steve Benz. We're looking at June 12th, 1982. We're going to get to the final four in a few minutes. So don't go anywhere. It's good stuff. It's really good stuff. You're going to know all four of those songs. So one of my favorite duo on the planet, probably the most famous duo of all time, Daryl Hall and John Oates. This song came out in 1982, did it in a minute. Every time they play the song, everybody gets up. They dance around. I forgot it was 82. A lot of their great hits were late 70s, early 80s. I thought this was 85, but I digress. Daryl, John, sing along, please.

The Canadian Rockers, Loverboy, from their album Get Lucky. Ooh, that was moody. That synth power ballad that was all over. That's just pure deliciousness. In 1982, this was a song about supporting someone through a breakup. I had the pleasure of meeting Mike Reno several times, interviewed him, I guess. And he said, whoa there, Steve. It's nothing bad. You know, it's just a breakup anthem with a twist that the guy wants her. Kind of like, oh yeah, I'm totally there to support you. But when the dude's gone, I will just slip in. So true. So listen to that song again. You'll go, wait a second. Now I get it. I get what Loverboy was singing about. All right. It's 1982, June 12th. It is time to get to our top four songs from number four to number one on the U.S. charts. You're going to know all four of these songs. One of the songs I'll have some commentary about, but that doesn't matter. We started off with Ray Parker Jr. at number four. The song is The Other Woman on the U.S. charts.

Number four, Ray Parker, the other woman. Oh, and such a naughty, nunny guy. All the songs were written about that back then. At number three, Human League, Don't You Want Me. Now, it says it. The song is about a guy who met a cocktail waitress, and he essentially turned her into a star before the love goes bad. Phil Oakey is a lead guy on that. Actually, wrote this. It's not a love song, he said. It's about the power politics between people. So now you got to go back and go, I don't think I understood what the song was about. Didn't matter. The video was cool. If it wasn't for MTV, I don't think Human League would have even existed. Right there. I just said it out there. But that's not really my commentary that's coming up. Here we are at number two. Don't Talk to Strangers. Rick Springfield. Oh, Ricky. He's still out there. This is good stuff from 1982, June 12th. Number two, Rick Springfield.

There you go, Rick Springfield from the album Success Hasn't Spoiled Me Yet. It never got to number one because of the next song. But let me tell you what, Don't Talk to Strangers was all about, I have to say. That's an American expression. Springfield, being from Australia, he was touring. There were so many things going on. It really was his paranoia. He was getting out there, getting out and about. He was being very successful. So he was thinking about his girlfriend. Don't talk to strangers. Please don't talk to strangers. When that's exactly what he was doing. Shameful. Rick. We're going to have you on the show and ask about that. All right. Here we are at the number one song. Ebony and Ivory. Paul McCartney and Stevie Wonder. I'm going to say this right now very nicely to all the Paul McCartney fans. This song was very, very difficult to play over and over and over again. I was not much of a McCartney fan, especially during this Tug of War album. Topped the charts for many weeks, and he took a lot of criticism for the song being very naive and superficial. So he was singing about racial harmony like a piano, black keys, white keys, and just a harmony of all of that. Isn't that sweet? Oh, sure it is. At number one on the U.S. charts for June 12th, 1982, here is that duet, McCartney and Wonder.

Okay, I admit it. If I've got to play that song, number one, Paul McCartney and Stevie Wonder, I have to play something that I want from the Ghost in the Machine album. Okay, 1982, The Police. I have to play, I need a counterbalance. Spirits in a Material World. You're tuned to B-Side. We've got more songs from the U.S.

from the Tommy Two Tone 2 album. There you go. How many of you dialed that number? Okay, raise your hand. Go ahead. I'm sure there's hundreds of you out there. Now, the song is about a guy seeing a number up on a bathroom wall, and he just didn't have the courage to call her. That was not a real story. Sorry, it did not happen. Most people think that it did, and most of you dialed it. Shameful, just shameful. Think of all the people that had that telephone number back then, before that police spirits in the material world. Think about it back then. So what Sting is talking about, it's also based on a book about the corporations and money and greed as we were, let's face it, it was Reagan's America at that time, and how it affects our spirits. That's really what it was all about, and how it kind of, and that's kind of happening again, keeps happening over and over and over again. Greed, money, power. I want a bigger house, faster car, all of it. Okay. We got more music from June 12th, 1982. Our real Speedwagon was all over the place in the 80s. Just keep the fire burning, okay? You strike a match, and off you go. My name is Steve. Thanks for tuning in.

from Vinyl Confessions. The band is Kansas. That was their biggest charting song. It was about the consequences of wanting everything of success. What are you willing to give up or destroy to be number one? That could be in a relationship. That could be entertainment. It could be a politician, a business person. What are you willing to do for that? That's what that's all about. Ooh, we've got time for a couple more songs. Can't believe you're going to play some Ronnie Millsap. They had asked me, are you going to play that? You know, that's a good song from 82. I'm like, you know what? I've got to play it. It's a good song called Any Day Now. You're tuned to B-Side. My name is Steve Benz. Glad to see you out there. Reach out to your station. Tell them you're tuned in to B-Side.

We are at the end of B-Side. My name is Steve Benz. Thank you for tuning in. It is great to be heard around the world. Make sure you reach out to your favorite stations and let them know that you're tuned in to B-Side. You can reach out to them, reach out to me, let me know if you got songs, themes, whatever. Whatever you're thinking, that all works. We're just here to make sure that you enjoy your 2 hours. We had out of here with Soft Cell from 1982. Everybody knows this song. Sit back, enjoy. We will see you next time on B-Side.

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from this week, but from two totally different years of that great decade. Yes, in the first hour, we are looking at the UK Top 20 for this week, back to 1980. We got some really, really great stuff coming up in the next hour. Let's crack straight on. Nine go up, eight go down, two non-movers, and somewhere in the Top 20, we've got a brand new entry. Going up eight places at number 20 this week, it's Saxon, Wheels of Steel, but going up 16 places, it's the joint highest climber at number 19, Narada Michael Waldron, I Should Have Loved You.

Of course, being 1980, we're getting a spin over from the late 70s disco sound. I Should Have Loved You, Narada, Michael Waldron, up 16 places at number 19 this week. Okay, number 18, down 5 for Barbara Dixon. Talking about those months of the year, January, February.

And down five at number 18. Number 17 this week, Liquid Gold, Dance Yourself Dizzy. And Sad Cafe, My Oh My, down to at number 16. But 1980 was the year of the Eurovision. A brand new entry, straight in at 15, is Johnny Logan. What's another year?

That is the first of Johnny Logan's Eurovision hits. And at number 15 this week, brand new entry straight in. And at number 14, it's Madness, those boys from Camden. They're getting that boat to Cairo.

1980 from the 1979 album Night Boat to Cairo. That is madness. Okay, now we spoke earlier on, didn't we, about those great classic disco tunes rolling over from the late 70s. Well, going up 14 places at number 13 this week, it is Rodney Franklin and the Groove.

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1: Well, we've reached the halfway stage for the UK Top 20 for this week, back in April 1980. Now, before we do get into the top 10, let's just have a quick recap from 20 down to number 11. At number 20 this week, Wheels of Steel, that is Saxon, and the joint highest climber going up 16 places at number 19, Narada Michael Waldron, I Should Have Loved You. January, February, that's Barbara Dixon at number 18 this week, and Dance Yourself Dizzy, Liquid Gold at number 17. My Oh My, Sad Cafe, it goes down to at 16, and What's Another Year by Johnny Logan, brand new entry straight in at 15. Number 14 this week, Madness, Night Boat to Coro, and we've just heard Rodney Franklin, The Groove, up 14 at 13. Don't Push It, Don't Force It, Leon Haywood and My Perfect Cousin, The Undertones, they go up 10 places at number 11 this week. Okay, top 10 looks like this, 5 go up, 4 go down and 1 none mover. What about the number 1 single for this week, back in 1980? You got to wait to find out. Let's crack straight on. It is the joint highest climber at number 10 this week, going up again 16 places, Bobby 13.

We said we had some great disco classics rolling over from the late 70s into the early 80s. That is the Joint High Climber going up 16 places at number 10. Bobby Thurston, let's check out the groove. Okay, the first of our number movers in the top 10 at number 9 is the Pretenders. Chrissie Hynde and the rest of the gang. Talk of the town.

back in April 1980. And we got another one of those great disco classics rolling over from the late 70s. At number 7 this week, down 4 places, it's the Detroit Spinners.

number 7 this week. Detroit Spinners, or they later became known as the Detroit Emeralds. Working my way back to you at number 7 this week. Okay, one more song before we do hit the top 5. At number 6, time for a bit of reggae. Down 2 places for UB40. It's that food for thought.

That is number 6, Food for Thought this week. Okay, we're now into the top 5 for the UK Top 20 for this week back in 1980. I can tell you, 1, 2, 3, 4 going up and 1 going down. That means we got a brand new number 1 this week. We will find out in about 20 minutes' time. Going up 6 places at number 5, it is Takata

And there we go, Sky and Takata. That is where it peaks in the charts this week at number 5. Okay, going up 2 places at number 4, it's that heartthrob, David Essex. All about his motorbike. Well, I'm sure that's what he's on about, the Silver Dream Machine.

from the film Silver Dream Racer, in which David Essex also starred. Silver Dream Machine is at number 4 this week, going up 2 places. Okay, we're into the top

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1: Okay, we've reached the top spot for the UK Top 20 for this week, back in 1980. Now, before we do find out that brand new number one, let's just have a quick recap from 10 down to number 2. And number 10 this week is the second highest climber in the charts. Up 16 places, Bobby Thurston, Check Out the Groove. Talk of the Town, The Pretenders, Numb Mover at number 9. And down 3 at number 8, Dr. Hook with Those Sexy Eyes. At number 7 this week, Detroit Spinners, Working My Way Back to You. Food for Thought, UB40, down 2 at number 6. And Takata by Sky is at number 5. Number 4, Silver Dream Machine, David Essex. And Blondie, Call Me, down 2 at number 3. We've just heard, up 5 places, at number 2, Paul McCartney. And coming up
2: today, number 1 from 1980.

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2: 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Yours truly, Paul Kazam, counting down the UK Top 20. But from this hour, we're looking at this week in 1985. Well, in the Top 20, 8 go up, 10 go down, and we got 2 brand new entries straight in. So we know we've got a brand new number one. We've just got to wait to find out exactly what it is. Let's kick straight off. Going up 2 places at number 20, it's Dire Straits.

opening track from the fifth studio album, Brothers in Arms. That is So Far Away. Dire Straits up two places at number 20. Phil Collins and Phil Bailey, Easy Lover there at number 19. And at number 18 this week, Go West, We Close Our Eyes. Okay, the highest climber

You definitely know summer is coming when you hear that on the radio. DiBarge and Rhythm of the Night going up 17 places, the highest climber in the charts this week at number 17. Okay, another great club classic tune from the mid-80s and from the legend that is Miss Chaka Khan. Going up three places at number 16, it's Eye to Eye.

Nine places, it is Steve Arrington. Another great club classic tune. Definitely still feels so real. You can tell the summer is on its way, right? The sun is shining and some great music on the radio.

0: shoulder pads, Walkmans, and Fraggle Rock. That was the 1980s, and this is the music of the decade.
1: I just cannot believe we're at the halfway stage already for the UK Top 20 for this week back in 1985. Now, before we do get into the Top 10, let's just have a quick recap from 20 down to number 11. So Far Away, Dire Straits at number 20 this week. And what a collaboration, Phil Bailey and Phil Collins, Easy Lover at number 19. Number 18 this week, We Close Our Eyes, that is Go West and Rhythm of the Night, the highest climber in the charts, going up a massive 17 places. DeBarge or DeBarge, depends on where you come from, they're at number 17. Eye to Eye, Chaka Khan at number 16 this week, and Black Man Ray, China Crisis at number 15. Number 14, I Was Born to Love You, Freddie Mercury, and Look Mama, Howard Jones, down 3 at 13. Love Will Come Back to Me, Dead or Alive, they're at number 12, and we've just heard Steve Arrington, Feel So Real, up 9 at number 11. The Top 10 looks like this: 3 going up, 5 going down, and somewhere in the Top 10 we got 2 brand new entries. So without further ado, let's crack straight on. At number 10 this week, going down 5 places, David

0: There were some absolute amazing collaborations in the mid-80s. David Grant, Jackie Graham, Down 5 at number 10. Could it be I'm Falling in Love? One of my all-time favourites is at number 9 this week, down 3 places.
1: Good evening. This is the Intergalactic Operator. Can I help you?
2: Yes. I'm trying to reach Flight Commander P.R. Johnson on Mars Flight 247.

absolutely love that. From the album Mystery, that is the Ra Band. Down three at number nine, Clouds Across the Moon. Okay, we got the first of our brand new entries straight in the charts this week at number eight, back in 1985. It is U2, The Unforgettable Fire.

Title track from the fourth studio album by U2. That is a brand new entry straight in the charts at number 8 this week. Okay, a couple more tracks to play before we do find out the number 1 single for this week back in 1985. And at number 7, it's Simple Minds.

What an absolute fantastic track. That is at number 6 this week. Phil Collins, One More Night. We're now into the top 5 for this week. Back in 1985, I can tell you, 2 go up, 2 go down, and we've still got another new entry to fit in. What is it going to be? And what is the new number 1? We'll find out in about 20 minutes. Up 2 places at number 5.

0: Yet again, another one of those brilliant collaborations. Bronski Beat and Mark Holman up two at number five. Brand new entry, straight in at number four.
1: In 1965, Vietnam seemed like just another foreign war. But it wasn't. It was different in many ways, and so were those who did the fighting. In World War II, the average age of the combat soldier was 26.

one of the highest selling singles of 1985. And what a story that was telling. Paul Hardcastle at number 19. Brand new entry straight in at number 4 this week. But down one at number 3 is Tears for Fears. Everybody Wants to Rule the World.

down one place. Last week's number two, this week's number three, Tears for Fears. Everybody wants to rule the world. Okay, last week's number one has dropped down to number two. It's USA for Africa. We are the world's.

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1: We have now reached the top spot for the UK Top 20 for this week back in 1985. Now, we know we've got a brand new number one, but what is it? We'll find out in about 30 seconds. Let's just have a quick recap from 10 down to number 2. At number 10 this week, David Grant, Jackie Graham, Could It Be I'm Falling In Love? And the Raw Band, Clouds Across the Moon, they're at number 9. 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And One More Night, Phil Collins at number 6 this week. I Feel Love, Bronski Beat to Mark Holman, they're at number 5. And a brand new entry for Paul Hardcastle, 19, straight in at number 4. Everybody Wants to Rule the World, Till Swapir's at number 3. And at number 2 this week, We Are the World, USA for Africa.
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